just to the point where you just rather be alone. So here's a long. We're both headstrong, no compromise.

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Now you don't need money.

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I say you look so fine that I really wanna make you mine. 4, 5, 6, come on and get your kicks. Now you don't need

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And you might know how to be with fire.

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So here's a long. We're both headstrong, no compromise.

righteous to the point where you just rather be alone. So here's a long. We're both headstrong, no comment.